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2: He's a ranch hand in a pinch, man. 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
1: I'm Jody Vallon. So it was 20 years ago this week that Amazon launched a video download service called Amazon Unbox. 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It was 2011 when video on demand became Amazon Instant Video. And then, of course, in 2015, Amazon Prime, which is what we know today. 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You always say-

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1: 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This is Jason Aldean, and my new album, Songs About Us, is out now. My new album is about the highs, the lows, and all the moments in between. 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

0: 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Joey did.
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Gabby Barrett on Cafe Nashville. I am Jody Vallon. So scientists recently discovered a staggering ice reservoir that's tucked away under Utah's Mount Tipinago, hiding enough frozen water to fill 600 Olympic-sized swimming pools. That's a lot of ice, 1.5 million cubic meters. Hudson Westbrook painted you pretty on Cafe Nashville. Who knew it was there?

0: Race fans, the Pass 400 race weekend at Oxford Plains Speedway is September 26th and 27th. Don't miss a minute of the action.
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Kevin Ashwell, I'm Jody Valens. Well, a Belgian teenager now caught speeding after driving, get this, less than a mile with his new license. Man, the teen's father had to drive him to the police stations to retrieve his revoked license. That's not good. Not a good way to start.

Captain Nashville. I am Jody Valenzo. Gary Oldman says some juicy news here. The next James Bond reportedly has been chosen, and he's hoping it's his co-star Jack Loudon from Slow Horses. No word yet. We'll find out and let you know. Here's Megan Maroney. It's Medicine on Cafe Nashville. Ain't her.

0: That's Bergenet on Cafe Nashville. I am Jody Vallon. So Elaine Keesing, a 102-year-old from Perth, Australia, now has sold her only home she's ever lived in, a three-bedroom house she built with her late husband for about $3,000 back in 1956. Yeah, she's been there for decades, a long time, right? Get this, $2.4 million was what the home was sold for. She made a bit of a profit, don't you think? Here's Hardy and the Madagascar Penguins. It's MacArthur on Cafe Nashville, sponsored by Big Loud Records.
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3: 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A little throwback to Ronnie Millsap, kind of set the tone for the album.
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Kevin Ashwell, I'm Jody Valenzo, a 50-year-old man, indicted now for allegedly running a meth operation, get this, out of a pizza place in the suburb of Fresno, California. Yep. Authorities discovered 40 pounds of meth, two handguns, $11,000 in cash during their investigation. He says he was just holding them for a friend. Lainey Wilson on Cafe Nashville, phone, keys, wallet.

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Cause she's a gold digger with a quick trigger. A cast iron skillet swinging lid flipper. 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

Sam Hunt, Body Like a Back Road on Cafe Nashville. I am Jody Vallon, sponsored by Broken Bow Records. This is Carly Pierce and Riley Green. If I don't leave, I'm going to stay.

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day, Potts Farm was a place to go. Load a truck up, hit the dirt road. Jumped the barbed wire, spread the word. Light the bonfire and call the girls. King in the can and the Marlboro man. Jack and Jim were a few good men. Where you learn how to kiss and cuss and fight too. Better watch out for the boys in blue. And all this small town, he said, she said. Ain't it funny how rumors spread? Like I know something y'all don't know. Man, that talk is getting old. You better mind your business, man. Watch your mouth. Before I have to knock that loud mouth out. I'm tired of talking, man. Y'all ain't listening. Them old dirt road.

0: Kevin Ashley and Jody Vallon, a heartwarming move here from the inmates at the Norton Correctional Facility in Kansas. And they've raised over $4,000 to help pay off a school lunch debt for local children. The prison residents pulled their personal funds together after hearing about the community schools ending last year with a whopping $6,000 in unpaid meal bills. So they collected $3,800 themselves from their own accounts, $457 contributed by the Department of Corrections staff. And they presented a check for $42.67 to the school district.
1: Oh.

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I know it's been a while. 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Yeah, whiskey drink.

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1: Thanks for listening to Cafe Nashville.

Kevin Ishley and Jody Valance of CD Sales are on the rise again. A surprising twist, it's Gen Z and millennials driving the trend. So it's the first half of 2026, CD sales jumped up 16% over last year, outpacing vinyl's modest increase of 2.4%. This is Hardy with Eric Church, Morgan Wallen, Tim McGraw, his basket weaving club, MacArthur on Cafe Nashville.

Kevin Ash. Well, I'm Jody Valen. Well, a young thief in Romania should have known his idea stunk from the beginning. Yep, a man tried to make off with a cow and some corn. Yes, stealing them, of course. He was spotted. The thief tried to hide in an outhouse, but he lost his footing and fell in. Yeah, that plan really stunk. It really did. Here's Kevin Powers with Shaboozy. It's Move On Cafe Nashville. Take it easy.

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0: the song that kind of kickstarts the album. Really cool. That's a sound we haven't really dabbled in much. A little throwback to Ronnie Millsap, kind of set the tone for the album.
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2: soon. Hey, what's up, guys? This is Jason Aldean, and my new album, Songs About Us, is out now. Is about the highs, the lows, and all the moments in between. Don't tell me now. Don't you tell me now. My new album, Songs About Us, is available everywhere now.

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Kevin Ashwell. I am Jody Vallon. So it happened last weekend, over the three-day weekend. So you might have missed this story. It was Thursday night. American Airlines flight from Dallas to Newark forced to divert to Baltimore. And apparently the reason why was Arthur Lynn London, a 67-year-old passenger from Tucson. He got violent, belligerent, tirade. He was screaming at passengers, screaming at flight attendants. Here's how they detained him. Duct tape works every time. Here's Ella Langley, Loving Life Again on Cafe Nashville.

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Financial. I'm Jody Valens. A survey now finds that we spend 100 days of our lives trying to figure out what's on TV, what movies to watch, things like that. In our house, it's more about talking what's on the show during the show instead of watching it. Rewind, because I didn't see that part. You were talking. Riley.

Tim McGraw, something like that on Cafe Nashville. I am Jody Vallon. Well, if you haven't already, make sure you download the Cafe Nashville app. Take us with you everywhere you go. Find out what we're talking about on the show. And, of course, check out the latest news from Nashville. 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

0: Kevin Eshel, I'm Jody Valenzuela, a Scottish woman mortified when five concerned police officers turned up at her door because of a report of screaming. Well, the woman apparently was freaked out so badly by a massive spider in her bedroom, her neighbor rang the police because, well, she was screaming so loud. Thought she was in danger. She was. It was a spider. Here's Say So.
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0: the song that kind of kickstarts the album. Really cool. That's a sound we haven't really dabbled in much. A little throwback to Ronnie Millsap, kind of set the tone for the album.
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6: From the MB Tractor Weather Center, here's Maine's total weather from Channel 8.
7: A few isolated showers moving out of the region before clearing out and becoming sunny. We'll be drying out quick, though, as northwest winds increase 10 to 15 miles per hour with gusts as high as 30. Afternoon highs will be into the 60s and 70s. Overnight, though, lows dip back down to the 40s and 50s. Further inland, could have some 30s towards the international border. We stay dry until Thursday. For Maine's total weather, I'm Emily Pike.
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13: Imagine you're reading Pride and Prejudice, except you're not reading it. Harris Dickinson and Marissa Abella are reading it to you on Audible. Her barbs sting you. His coldness sends a shiver up your spine. Your heart aches. Your ears burn. You yearn for Elizabeth and Mr. Darcy to profess their undying love for one another. You can't bear it any longer. Well, maybe a chapter longer. Performance is so good, you'll give love a second chance. Audible. Stories that speak to you.
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14: It's showtime.
15: Cheers to people who, maybe that wasn't the right word.
16: Ginger ale.
15: Here's to that. I
16: savage.
15: I think as I said it, I realized
16: cheers.
15: Wait a minute, that isn't what I meant to say. But here's to those of you who are living a sober life, and maybe day by day, we all have, whether it's someone we know or we're battling it ourselves. I totally get it. I have folks in my life who I'm very proud of that they live a sober life.
16: Yeah, some people just want to do it to be healthy. So, I mean, good for you. It ain't easy.
15: Yeah. And a welcome to you this morning on this Monday morning. A busy weekend that we're coming off of. Thanks to everybody who came out to Maine's Ultimate Fall Yard Sale on Saturday. We had a perfect day.
16: Oh, my God. It was beautiful.
15: It was gorgeous. It was dark and a little chilly at the start. But we were there and ready to welcome in all of the sellers, and then ready to welcome in all of you who were there to do some buy-in.
16: Yeah, so, and shout to members of the Wolf Pack that made the journey to Sanford to hang with me at Eldridge Lumber. They had a big tailgate, fall cleanup tailgate party going on, dished out a ton of concert tickets there, dished out a pair of Aldean tickets, a pair of Ashley Cook tickets, a pair of Sugarland tickets. I mean, made it rain tickets on Saturday.
15: You're not lying, are you? My goodness. Speaking of tickets, we had, unfortunately, something happened after our show on Friday that has to do with tickets to a certain show that is now no longer happening.
16: Yeah, so if you qualified, and we'll run this back when we tap the app for the first time this morning, but if you did qualify for that Brantley Gilbert and John Morgan stop on our Country Nights and VIP Lights tour, unfortunately, that show's been canceled, but, if you qualified, we're going to automatically just toss you into the running for the next Country Nights and VIP Lights tour stop, which is a sold-out show Saturday, October 17th. We're going to send you down to the Sinclair in Cambridge, Mass. For, again, sold-out Zach John King and Jacob Hackworth.
15: It's going to be a great show. And, yeah, when it's sold out and we still have

0: a couple of tickets for you. Pretty awesome. And of course, that'll come with the overnight stay, thanks to our friends at Mercury Nashville. So again, Brantley Gilbert canceled. If you qualified for that, you're already in the running for this new one, and we'll give plenty of you chances to tap the app to get in on it. So a little bit of a change to the agenda.
1: Yeah, but still awesome.
0: Yeah, and otherwise, we're full speed ahead. A full work week. It's going to be weird for everyone, right? What? 5 days versus 4 days? So let's get to it, shall we?
1: Yeah, by the way, tons of keywords coming your way. The $100,000 cash grab starts today.
0: Oh, my God, that's right.
1: Start paying attention to what you're paying at the pump, because Prowler's Free Philip is back, too. You guess it correctly, down to the cent. $500 in free gas is yours.
0: Oh, I'm excited. I forgot about all that.
1: I didn't. Now we can start. Let's go. Good morning.
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10: A few isolated showers moving out of the region before clearing out and becoming sunny. We'll be drying out quick, though, as northwest winds increase 10 to 15 miles per hour with gusts as high as 30. Afternoon highs will be into the 60s and 70s. Overnight, though, lows dip back down to the 40s and 50s. Further inland could have some 30s towards the international border. We stay dry until Thursday. For Maine's total weather, I'm Emily Pike.
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11: Hey, it's Amy Ryan. I'll talk to you later this morning around 10. But right now, let's get back to the Wolf Wake Up Crew on 99.9 The Wolf.

0: Love that song so much. Ella Langley, Loving Life Again. It is 99.9 The Wolf. You got Michelle and Chad Wolf. Wake Up Crew. Dirt on the Wolf headed your way in just over 5 minutes.
1: Ella Langley, speaking of, continues to make history and could make more history. We'll talk about that and also a Nashville Hockey League. Pretty cool. All the details ahead, but Kane Brown first on The Wolf.
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0: It's time to get a little dirt on our boots. 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
1: Ella Langley is always trending. Now, we know she is. We should find out in the next day or so if she ties with Mariah Carey's All I Want for Christmas Is You.
2: God, I hope
1: on
2: she
1: the Hot 100, right?
2: Correct.
1: Now, her song, Choosing Texas, has also spent its 21st week at number one on Billboard's streaming songs chart, breaking a tie with Lil Nas X and Billy Ray Cyrus on Old Town Road. And Mariah Carey's All I Want for Christmas Is You has 26 weeks in that spot. So a few more weeks to get to that. But this week, she could tie on the Hot 100.
2: Yeah. I don't know if she'll catch the streaming one because, I mean, every holiday season, everybody cranks that song.
1: Exactly.
2: So it's going to keep building up. But, I mean, whatever. Take the Hot 100 record and run.
1: Yeah. There you go, my friend. Very awesome.

0: Hey, did you know that there's a Nashville Hockey League? And one of my favorites, Dierks Bentley, is a part of it.
1: Stanley keg means everything to me. You know, there's a thing called the Stanley Cup, but why have a cup when you can have a keg?
2: I mean, that's all I've ever thought about growing up is winning the Stanley keg.
1: And to get the Stanley keg is, it'd be the pinnacle of my life, greater than having a family.
3: Beer leagues are so fun.
0: And I know Dierks is a huge hockey fan, big, I believe Predators fan. And
3: yeah.
0: Dierks, just one of the many characters who were part of the Nashville Hockey League. Carrie Underwood's husband, who's a former NHL player, Mike Fisher, is also part of the league. Again, the goal to win the Stanley keg.
3: When I worked in Boston, I was in a softball beer league, and it was just so fun. You hang with your team, you goof around, you want to win, but it's just so fun.
0: And another cool story, the Airport Authority in Nashville just voted unanimously to change the name of the airport in honor of Dolly Parton. The final name has not been announced yet, and it could take about a 1 to 2 year waiting period to make it all official.
3: Yeah.
0: But it looks like it's kind of like a shoo-in. It's a done deal.
3: I wonder if it'd be Dolly Parton International Airport or Dollywood International Airport.
0: Yeah.
3: Although that might make it sound like it's flying out of the actual Dollywood.
0: Yeah, so. That's true. And maybe they do have a little mini plane that takes you right to it.
3: Yeah, right. Can you imagine?
0: That's your Dirt on the Wolf.
3: And this is the latest from a dude that just, I mean, he's known for a half-open button-down shirt. It's
0: Hello.
3: Tucker Wetmore, Who Told You That, 99.9 The Wolf, new music. Thanks for hanging out with us.

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1: 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The Wolf.

0: that comes with its own accent. 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
1: All right, we are kicking off your Monday morning with another great prize that involves a night of live music.
2: Yeah, this week, actually. So it's two tickets and a Whitey Morgan and the 78s at the historic Portland Expo. Again, this Thursday, it's part of the Thursday Night Outlaw Concert Series. 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
1: All right, here is the question you need to tackle to win. 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What are they?
2: To get you started, there is a hint. 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
1: Less than 1% of people have seen more than 45 of these. 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
1: There's a great show going on Thursday night. 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
2: Yep, it's a pair of tickets to Whitey Morgan and the 78s. That show is, like Michelle said, this Thursday, historic Portland Expo. And it's part of the Thursday Night Outlaw Concert Series. 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
1: Let's give away a pair as we go into round one of the Wicked Hog question. Less than 1% of people have seen more than 45 of these. What are these?
2: Like we said, there is a hint up on our Instagram and Facebook story, but we'll get into your round one answer now at 866-900-WOLF. Good morning, The Wolf. What do you think?
3: Shooting stars.
1: Ooh, I've probably only seen a couple of them in my life that, like, I really remember.
2: Oh, really? I remember always going outside for, like, actual meteor showers with friends alone, so I don't know how many I've seen, but it's definitely more than just a couple.
1: Yeah, not it, but good try.
2: Yeah, great guess. Sorry, thank you. Hi, The Wolf.
4: Weddings?
1: Ooh, I don't know. Have I been to more than 45? I don't think I have.
2: That's a lot of weddings.
1: Yeah. I mean, maybe a dozen.
2: Yeah.
1: Plus, maybe 20. I've got big family.
2: Right.
1: Good thought. That's not it, by the way. Yeah.
2: Yeah. I mean, great couple of guesses, shooting stars and weddings. Kind of not close, but I mean, great guesses. I would go there too.
1: So we got to go back to you now for round two on this question. Less than 1% of people have seen more than 45 of these. What are they?
2: The hint that we got for you is bank account draining. It drains your bank account.
1: All right. Less than 1% of people have seen more than 45 of these. What are they?
2: Think about what drains your bank account, then bring on your round two answer, 866-900-WOLF. Good luck.

0: game that comes with its own accent. 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
1: All right, we're into round two of the Wicked Hard Question. Win some tickets to go see Whitey Morgan and the 78s at the Historic Portland Expo. That show is this Thursday. It's part of their Thursday Night Outlaw Concert Series. Tickets.portcitylivemusic.com if you want to purchase some.
2: You'll get in for free with the answer to this Wicked Hard Question. Less than 1% of people have seen more than 45 of these. What are these? We did give you a hint and said that it's bank account draining.
1: And we go back to you now for round two answers at 866-900-WOLF.
2: Hi, The Wolf. You got a guess?
3: Stock market crash.
2: 45 or more stock market crashes?
1: Seen more? No, that's not it.
2: Sorry, man. Thank you. Hi, The Wolf.
4: Hi. Is it overdraft fees?
1: Seen more than 45 of those.
2: Yeah.
1: Yikes. Yeah. That's a good thought, too. It is not it, though. No.
2: Sorry, man. Thank you.
1: Hi, The Wolf.
4: Hi. Do you have an answer yet?
1: We don't.
2: What do you think?
4: Concerts.
2: That's a great guess.
1: Especially nowadays. They are a lot more expensive than they used to be. That isn't it, though. No.
2: Sorry. Thank you.
4: Okay. Thank you.
1: Okay, so we need to get to the five final calls on this one. Less than 1% of people have seen more than 45 of these. What are they?
2: We said it's bank account draining. How about foreign? They're foreign.
1: Foreign, okay. Less than 1% of people have seen more than 45 of these. What are they?
2: Bank account draining. Foreign are your hints, and we'll take your five final calls right now. Foreign is in... All right, the phones are lighting up. Foreign is not America. 866-900-WOLF.
0: Now let's get dorks. 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Sick of your coworkers? 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
8: A few isolated showers moving out of the region before clearing out and becoming sunny. We'll be drying out quick, though, as northwest winds increase 10 to 15 miles per hour with gusts as high as 30. Afternoon highs will be into the 60s and 70s. Overnight, though, lows dip back down to the 40s and 50s. Further inland could have some 30s towards the international border. We stay dry until Thursday. For Maine's total weather, I'm Emily Pike.
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9: All right, we are back to it with five final calls on our Wicked Hot Question and a chance to go see a great show Thursday night.
10: Yep, that's Whitey Morgan and the 78s at the historic Portland Expo. Again, this Thursday, it's part of, obviously, the Thursday Night Outlaw Concert Series.
9: All right, the question again. Less than 1% of people have seen more than 45 of these. What are they?
10: Hints that we gave you, we said bank account draining. We said foreign, as in not America.
9: And we go back to you now. Five final calls, 866-900-WOLF.
10: Good morning, The Wolf. You think you got the answer?
11: Is it countries?
9: Hey!
12: How'd you get there?
10: Countries right. Is exactly what we're looking for. Congratulations.
11: Yay!
9: What's your name and where are you from?
11: Lindsay from Standish.
9: Lindsay, we just made plans for you for Thursday night at the Portland Expo to go see Whitey Morgan and the 78s.
11: All right. Woo-hoo.
9: Not even close for me. 45 countries.
10: Oh, yeah. I'm single digits, I think.

0: Yeah.
1: Very single
0: Canada,
1: digit.
0: Canada, Mexico, United States.
1: Boom. Yeah. I mean, I've hit some other one. I've hit Mexico, but I hit Bermuda on a cruise once. Did I do another one in the Caribbean? I don't know.
0: Yeah. So we get a long way to go. I can see why it's less than 1%. It's not cheap at all.
1: No, not at all.
0: Congratulations again. We're going to have another pair of those Wedding Morgan and the 78s tickets tomorrow.
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0: All right, you're going to be tapping the app for that coming up in the next few songs. 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
1: And a pivot this week, in case you didn't hear, the Brantley Gilbert Show in Boston has been canceled. 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
1: On the main turnpike in New Gloucester, north and southbound lane closure happens for access for culvert repairs. In Litchfield, north and southbound lane closure happens also for access for culvert repairs. Litchfield through West Gardner, north and southbound lane closure happens for guardrail repair. On 295 in Brunswick, the southbound exit 28 off-ramp closure continues. Southbound drivers should plan to use exit 31 for the duration of the project. If you see any issues this morning, please let us know. That's your traffic report.
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1: Hi, is this Chris?
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1: Hi, Chris. This is Michelle.
3: And it's Chad with the Wolf Wake Up Crew on 99.9 The Wolf. Good morning.
2: Morning. How are you?
1: Hey, we're
3: great,
1: good.
3: Thanks. How are you?
1: What are you up to?
2: It's work.
3: Yeah, Monday work. It's a little harder and not in the good way.
2: No, definitely not.
1: Well, hey, we want to call and say thanks for tapping the app this morning. We got a brand new Country Nights and VIP Lights tour stop. We're kicking off for a sold-out show to see Zach John King
3: and Jacob Hackworth on October 17th down in Cambridge. And you are officially a finalist for that stop on the Country Nights and VIP Lights tour. Man, congratulations.
2: Awesome. Thank you.
1: You're welcome. We'll be picking our winner in the next few weeks. And we may be calling you back with even bigger news, Chris.
2: Awesome. Thank you very much.
1: You're welcome. That's Chris Grant in Topsom, our first qualifier of the day and of the week. Another chance for you to tap coming up after 8.
3: Hey, by the way, shout out to Joanne Burchetti in Old Orchard Beach.
1: Yes.
3: Al, your good friend Al, called us and was like, hey, she retired, so give her some love. So there you go, Joanne. Congratulations.
1: Joanne.
3: Got your top three things on the way next. Clearly, this insanely popular company didn't read the room with this special new Halloween treat.
0: Rise, shine, and howl. 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
8: 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When Jackson was state Senate president, his son was one of the highest paid lobbyists in town. Special interests paid his son, and Jackson changed his positions. It was reported that Jackson, quote, flipped his position as his son lobbied. The Portland Press Herald reported Jackson flipped a lot. And Jackson's family has raked in nearly $200,000 lobbying. One company opposed a bill cracking down on their emissions. They paid Jackson's son thousands, and magically, the bill they opposed with Troy Jackson in charge, it just went away. Coincidence or corruption? 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
6: A few isolated showers moving out of the region before clearing out and becoming sunny. We'll be drying out quick, though, as northwest winds increase 10 to 15 miles per hour with gusts as high as 30. Afternoon highs will be into the 60s and 70s. Overnight, though, lows dip back down to the 40s and 50s. Further inland, could have some 30s towards the international border. We stay dry until Thursday. For Maine's total weather, I'm Emily Pike.
7: 63 Bath, Brunswick, 64 Biddeford, Saco. 63 here in Westbrook. This is what's trending in the Wolf News feed. Top three things this morning. A 13-year-old boy was killed. Two other juveniles were seriously injured Saturday night after a vehicle struck a group of pedestrians on Warren Avenue in Portland. Police say a group of juvenile males were walking on the north side of Warren Avenue toward Riverside near the I-95 overpass when a vehicle driven by a 48-year-old man traveling in the same direction struck them. The initial investigation indicates the juveniles entered the roadway abruptly before being hit. The driver remained on the scene, is cooperating, and no charges have been filed at this time.
8: Man.
7: The New England Patriots placed wide receiver A.J. Brown on injured reserve, meaning he'll miss the next four games. So he suffered that high ankle sprain when he was tackled during Wednesday night's game against Seattle. He will be able to return on October 22nd when the Pats go to Chicago to play the Bears. And Oreo previously released Oreo chocolate cream filled ghosts and spooky color cream cookies in anticipation of Halloween back in August. Now they're releasing new Oreo Halloween monster cookies.
8: Sweet.
7: The new cookies feature double stuff.
8: Okay.
7: Golden sandwich cookies. They're dipped in like a vanilla flavored but colored fudge. So they have, a Frankenstein, a mummy. And they're also cute.
8: Let's go.
7: You get a 12 pack of them.
8: Yeah.
7: For $39.99. $40 for 12 Oreos.
8: Sorry, I'm not going to spend not even a half a tank of gas on 12 cookies.
7: Seriously.
8: I baked 12 cookies yesterday.
7: That's the thing. Read the room. Like, know what is going on financially with people right now that, you know, that's a ridiculous price.
8: I gotta tell you what, even if I was made of money, I don't think I would spend $40 on 12 cookies.
7: Yep.
8: It's 12 cookies.
7: Yeah.
8: Those things won't last 30 seconds.
7: That is true.
8: Actually, that's a lie. Oreos take the longest to eat because everybody untwists them, licks the cream first, and then eats the cookie. But I ain't spending $40 on 12 cookies.

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We are Country 99.9. The Wolf.

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2: 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We have Prowler's Good Vibes.
1: You know, when we were all younger, one of the favorite questions to ask was probably, hey, you want to ride bikes? Well, yep. Now, thanks to a new local nonprofit, some Maine adults can run it back and ask that question too. We'll get to it right now. 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
1: 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A group of Portland nonprofits teamed up to distribute more than 35 refurbished bicycles to people who are working toward long-term recovery and self-sufficiency. 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
2: So cool.
1: Well done. 35 bicycles that will go a long way, literally, for these people who, you know, may need a little help getting from point A to point B.
2: Yeah, and appropriate to cover this today, mm-hmm. where we found out when we opened the show, today is National Sober Day. So yeah. Congratulations to everybody getting it done. And, I mean, good on these nonprofits. I'll kind of teaming together to help these people in recovery just mm-hmm. keep at it.
1: Yeah. And best wishes, one day at a time. And so that is your Prowler's Good Vibes for today. If you've got something good going on in your community, you want to share the word, get it out, and let people know about it, reach out to us. Could be a future Prowler's Good Vibes.
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0: local families took him in.
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0: 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Paul LePage opposes higher taxes.
1: I'm Paul LePage, candidate for Congress. 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
0: Paid for by Paul LePage for Congress.
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3: From the MB Tractor Weather Center, here's Maine's total weather from Channel 8.
4: A few isolated showers moving out of the region before clearing out and becoming sunny. We'll be drying out quick, though, as northwest winds increase 10 to 15 miles per hour with gusts as high as 30. Afternoon highs will be into the 60s and 70s. Overnight, though, lows dip back down to the 40s and 50s. Further inland could have some 30s towards the international border. We stay dry until Thursday. For Maine's total weather, I'm Emily Pike.
5: It's 61 in Lewiston, Auburn, 65 Portland, 63 here in Westbrook.
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5: $123.79, Alicia, is too high, which means there's another shot to guess around 9:30 for Prowler Street Phillip, all right?
4: All right, cool.
5: Thanks, Alicia. Have a great day.
4: Thank you. You too.
5: Thanks. Bye-bye.
3: All right, everyone, keep track of that dollar amount. But right now, we're moving on to other things and a round of Wolf Up to send you to go see a great show at Aura.
5: Yeah, super excited. Next Friday, the 25th, Ashley Cook going to be in Portland at Aura. We'll take callers

0: 9 and 10 to battle it out head-to-head right now to see her for free and a round of Wolf Up, 866-900-WOLF.
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17: Now, Wolf Traffic.
18: On the main turnpike in New Gloucester, north and southbound lane closure happens for access for culvert repairs. In Litchfield, north and southbound lane closure happens also for access for culvert repairs. Litchfield through West Gardner, north and southbound lane closure happens for guardrail repair. On 295 in Brunswick, the southbound exit 28 off-ramp closure continues. Southbound drivers should plan to use exit 31 for the duration of the project. If you see any issues this morning, please let us know. That's your traffic report.
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0: This Friday, he's going to be in Maine, a part of L.L. Bean's grand reopening weekend free show at L.L. Bean. That's Kip Moore, Something About a Truck, 99.9 The Wolf. Michelle and Jad, Wolf Wake Up Crew. Fun fact, I'm also going to be at L.L. Bean this Friday from 11 to 1. But we got a couple of members of the Wolf Pack on hold, trying to see a show next week.
1: All right, we have Holly in Auburn, and we have Vivi in Ossipee, New Hampshire, who will play a round of Wolf Up this morning to win some Ashley Cook tickets. Say hi, ladies.
2: Good morning.
3: Good morning.
1: All right. So what's going to happen is you will each get a 30-second round. You'll play with either Jad or me, Michelle. We will describe words to you. You need to quickly identify as many words as you can in your 30-second round. We get one pass per round if it's needed, and whoever has the most correct words at the end of the game is going to the show. Now, Holly, you got in first. Who would you like to play with today?
2: I'll play with you.
1: Okay. Holly, you and I are going to go in round one. Vivi, you and Jad will go in round two, okay?
2: All right.
1: All right. I'm ready.
0: All right. Holly and Michelle going in 3, 2, 1, go.
1: A fancy dance you go to in high school.
2: A prom.
1: Yes. This is another word for an exam. I got an A on my... Yes. This is what a bunch of football players gather around in a circle. It's called a...
2: Chant?
1: No. Let's pass. This is Frankenstein. We might think of him as what? This type of creature.
2: A vampire.
1: No. No.
0: Time. Monster?
1: Monster, yeah.
0: And Huddle on the football one?
1: And Huddle was the football one
0: you
1: I was looking
0: got
1: for.
0: Two.
1: All right, we got two, Holly. So we move on to Vivi, and you're round with Jad. Vivi, you need to get 2 to tie and 3 to win. Are you ready to go?
2: Ready.
1: All right, you can go in 3, 2, 1, go.
0: All right, this is the person who leads an orchestra. They have that little baton they wave around.
2: Conductor.
0: Yes. When you sleep in bed, you're technically sleeping on your...
2: Mattress?
0: Yes. Your penmanship is another word for what? You
2: handwriting.
0: Yes. Thank
1: That's
0: you.
1: Three.
0: Thank God, because I was like, I'm gonna say the word if I try again.
1: Vivi, you got it with 3. Well done.
2: Perfect. That's awesome. Thank you.
1: Holly, thanks for playing this morning. Can we have you back another time?
2: Yeah, of course.
1: Okay.
0: Thanks,
1: thank
0: Holly.
1: You.
0: Have a great day.
2: Okay, have a good day.
1: All right. Bye-bye. Vivi, congratulations. We made some plans for you for...
0: Next Friday, September 25th, you're going to be at Aura in Portland seeing Ashley Cook live.
2: That's awesome. Thank you.
1: You're welcome. Yeah, another pair of Ashley Cook tickets coming your way with another round of Wolf Up tomorrow.
0: By the way, I mentioned I'll be hanging at L.L. Bean. That is on Main Street in Freeport. Same location, the grand reopening of the flagship that Kip Moore will be at Friday night. I'm going to have Ashley Cook tickets too and Jason Aldean tickets.

0: and Sugarland tickets.
1: Look at you.
0: And some other stuff, too, because why not?
1: Make it rain.
0: Yes. On the way next, though, we get to top three things. One of the most controversial candies ever just leveled up the controversy.
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15: A few isolated showers moving out of the region before clearing out and becoming sunny. We'll be drying out quick, though, as northwest winds increase 10 to 15 miles per hour with gusts as high as 30. Afternoon highs will be into the 60s and 70s. Overnight, though, lows dip back down to the 40s and 50s. Further inland could have some 30s towards the international border. We stay dry until Thursday. For Maine's total weather, I'm Emily Pike.
1: It's 64 in Bath, Brunswick. 65 Biddeford Saco, 63 here in Westbrook. This is what's trending in the Wolf News feed. Top three things this morning. Deputies are

0: celebrating some of their four-legged partners on the force. Cumberland County Sheriff's Office says their canines have successfully assisted in several cases over the past few weeks.
1: Nice.
0: Including finding a missing elderly woman with dementia in the woods in Standish. And they've also helped with several drug searches and tracking crime suspects over the last few weeks.
1: Good pups.
0: High paw. I was going to do a high five, but yeah, high paw. The Hearts of Pine had a 1-0 win over AV Alta FC at Fitzpatrick Stadium in Portland. The Hearts record is now 7 wins, 11 losses, 8 ties. They're 7 points out of a final playoff spot with 6 games left in the regular season.
1: Let's go, boys.
0: And one other thing I just wanted to make note of, Peyton Tolley's immaculate inning last night that he pitched.
1: Oh, yeah.
0: In the first inning. Amazing. I think he's the first pitcher to do it since Pedro Martinez had done it on the team. So yeah. They did beat the Royals 4-1 last night.
1: It was after a rain delay too, right?
0: It was a rain delay.
1: Just
0: yeah.
1: Went out 9 straight strikes. See ya.
0: And Peyton Tolley is one. Even if you miss it, search for Peyton Tolley anytime he pitches for highlights because he's such a fun watch.
1: Yeah, he's great.
0: He's always happy. Whether he's doing push-ups on the mound or hugging someone as he's tagging him out. I mean, he's just such a treat.
1: He's a good dude too. I keep seeing every now and then it's the same interview where he talks about his mom and how tight they were and everything before she passed, unfortunately. So
0: yeah.
1: He's just such a good dude.
0: And if you love candy corn, excuse me, well now...
1: Big difference between candy canes and candy corn.
0: Yeah.
1: Come on.
0: I'm not a candy corn fan. My son has not asked for any yet, but every year I have to get a bag or two.
1: Oh,
0: it's
1: really?
0: Like he's, you know, we put it in a bowl and it's like handfuls at a time. I try one or two just to remind myself that, yep, I still don't like it. But now you can smell like candy corn.
1: Go on.
0: For real. Brock's has created its own first ever fragrance ode to candy corn. It is a eau de parfum that blends creamy vanilla, spun sugar, and honey to recreate the candy's signature sweet scent. $22 for a bottle, and it comes with a bag of classic candy corn to nosh on.
1: I'm not going to lie. I'm super curious. I remember there was this girl, Amanda, in high school.
0: Yeah.
1: The best way I can describe whatever scent she wore was like it smelled sweet like candy.
0: Yeah, yeah.
1: And like literally was half, she was a sweetheart of a girl.
0: Yeah.
1: Beautiful girl too. So there was multiple reasons I had a crush on her, but one of the reasons was because she just smelled so damn good. And I'm just like, I'm intrigued. Like I might go try to find it and for no other reason, just like spray it right in front of my face and see how it smells.
0: To try to smell delicious?
1: No, not sprayed on me. I want to see how it smells.
0: I will tell you this. It's online. They're doing 2 drops specifically, September 22nd and October 1st, 7 p.m. Eastern time while supplies last.
1: I suppose I could order some, see how it smells. And if I don't like it, give it to you for April Fool's Day since you hate candy corn.
0: Oh, lovely. I love you, Jed.
1: You're welcome. Happy early April Fools. On a train.

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0: Zimmerman, Chevy Silverado. It is Country 99.9 The Wolf. Monday, a 5-day full work week upon us. Oh my goodness. We'll get through it together. It's Michelle and Jad. Wolf Wake Up Crew, hello.
1: It'll buff out. Thanks for hanging out. You know, we had our ultimate yard sale this past Saturday. Mm-hmm. A lot of selling going on. Doing anything online, too, can be nerve-wracking. But my dear co-host, Michelle, my friend, she may have graduated, too, or even maybe invented a whole new level of anxiety with her latest sales activity on Facebook Marketplace. It's worth the story. We're going to hear it in the next 10 minutes on 99.9 The Wolf. Pour some coffee. Sit down. Get comfortable.
0: Oh, come on.
1: Get ready to laugh, because I did.

0: I don't know who is Sarah and who is Michelle.
1: It's Country 99.9 The Wolf. Sarah Evans, Suds in the Bucket, 8:15. Hello. Happy Monday. Michelle and Dad, Wolf Wake Up Crew here.
0: And also with you. Can I tell you, it blows my mind knowing how, and you say this, this isn't me saying this, you say it.
1: Yeah.
0: How anxiety-ridden of a human you are.
1: Yes.
0: That you would have anything to do involving Facebook Marketplace.
1: And yet, I gave it a go. I tried it springtime this year, and we had some great success on trying to just get rid of some of the larger items that we had that, you know, are from Max's baby toddler years and childhood. And it started with our playset, which was a better experience than I thought. Like selling and, you know, weekends, obviously it works really well because people are paying attention on the weekend. And sometimes they're like, hey, I can come get it today. Great. So we've had some great success. So I'd say like 3 weeks ago, I thought, all right, Max has, I've got like 6 or 7 different Halloween costumes from that Max has worn from, you know, his very first when he was a little pirate, all the way up to a few years ago when we would, you know, buy the costumes in a costume shop or at, you know, online somewhere. And so I figured, all right, let's get rid of them. I'll try this on Facebook Marketplace. And boom, I was getting lots of hits. And so this one, I get one message. And for those of you who do Facebook Marketplace, like there's something about being able to figure out when you're getting scammed and when you're not. And like when they address you, if they say your first name or they specifically talk about what it is you're selling versus just short, you know, quick, hi, is this still available? Well, this particular one I got was in Spanish. It was an inquiry in Spanish. So I wrote back to the woman and said, I'm sorry, I only understand English, but yes, this is still available. And then she wrote back. But it was all very still short. Thank you. Like, it was, you know, the wording was off. It was a little strange. But we agreed to meet in front of Old Navy. And I did it last week. And again, I was a little weary and I was talking to Jad about my concern about it. Didn't know if I was getting scammed.
0: And here's the thing. Here's the concern. Facebook Marketplace, you don't know what you're going into. You don't know where you're walking into. You don't know who you're meeting up with.
1: Right.
0: Michelle's major concern, my major concern for her was her well-being because she was so nervous that like this was a scammer. No, her only concern was losing out on this $10 sale.
1: It was like, yeah. It was a $15 costume.
0: Whatever.
1: Well, I bring it up because she messaged me as I was on my way to the place and said, I only have a 20. And I thought, oh my God, I'm getting scammed here. This person says they only have a 20. What they're going to do is they're trying to make an extra $5 off me. It's going to be a fake. I'm thinking all this in my head and I actually text or called you. I think I called you.
0: All the above.
1: Yeah. I said, oh my God.

0: Like, I don't know if it's going to be shady or not. I called Jad from the parking lot because my husband was working. So, like, you're my work husband. So I called you. And, yeah, Jad, I think you thought I was a crazy woman, right?
1: A while ago. But the thing that, like, all these words to say, somebody who has as much anxiety as Michelle blows my mind. Not once were you worried about your well-being. And I understand you were meeting in a public place. Well, guess what? Read a headline. A lot of stuff happens in public places.
0: Right.
1: Not once. I'm out here like, do you want me to go? Like, keep in touch with me. Like, let me know what's going on. Like, keep me updated. Let me know, you know, when you're there, before it happens, after it's done, when you're on your way home. I'm out here worried for her safety. And she's like,
2: I don't want to lose this $15. I feel like I'm going to get scammed. Because she only has a 20 and it's a $15 costume. But does she know what she's going to do? She's going to scam me.
1: I'm worried she's going to get stabbed and she's worried about getting scammed.
0: So in the end, I see this sweet young woman who clearly is, she's Hispanic. She doesn't speak very much English.
1: And well, what gave that away? The fact that she sent an all Spanish message to even kick off this transaction?
0: Yes. And so apparently she was using a translator all the time. So like some of the words weren't coming across correctly. And she came up to me and she gave me a $10 bill, 3 ones, and $2 in quarters. And I was like, oh my. Then I felt like a heel. I felt like an idiot for even questioning her in the first place. But she got her costume and she was so sweet. And I wrote a thank you message to her after. And she wrote me a really sweet message back, you know, in from what I could understand of it. And anyway, she got a nice costume out of Max. Buzz Lightyear, by the way.
1: But clearly, Michelle then thought she got scammed on the thank you message because it was run through a translator and some of the words were off.
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3: From the MB Tractor Weather Center, here's Maine's total weather from Channel 8.
4: A few isolated showers moving out of the region before clearing out and becoming sunny. We'll be drying out quick, though, as northwest winds increase 10 to 15 miles per hour with gusts as high as 30. Afternoon highs will be into the 60s and 70s. Overnight, though, lows dip back down to the 40s and 50s. Further inland, could have some 30s towards the international border. We stay dry until Thursday. For Maine's total weather, I'm Emily Pike.
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9: Here's what politician Troy Jackson claims.
10: You don't get to buy the government that you want.
9: But let's look at what Troy Jackson did in Augusta. When Jackson was state senate president, his son was one of the highest paid lobbyists in town. Special interests paid his son, and Jackson changed his positions. It was reported that Jackson, quote, flipped his position as his son lobbied. The Portland Press Herald reported Jackson flipped a lot. And Jackson's family has raked in nearly $200,000 lobbying. One company opposed a bill cracking down on their emissions. They paid Jackson's son thousands, and magically, the bill they opposed with Troy Jackson in charge, it just went away. Coincidence or corruption? You decide. Troy Jackson's just another dirty politician. SLF PAC paid for and is responsible for the content of this advertising. Not authorized by any candidate or candidate's committee. SenateLeadershipFund.org.
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2: Now, Wolf Traffic.
1: On the main turnpike in New Gloucester, north and southbound lane closure happens for access for culvert repairs. In Litchfield, north and southbound lane closure happens also for access for culvert repairs. Litchfield through West Gardner, north and southbound lane closure happens for guardrail repair. On 295 in Brunswick, the southbound exit 28 off-ramp closure continues. Southbound drivers should plan to use exit 31 for the duration of the project. If you see any issues this morning, please let us know. That's your traffic report.
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1: Hey, it's Broadway. I'm going to start driving you home this afternoon around 3. But right now, let's toss it back to Michelle and Jad, the Wolf Wake Up Crew on 99.9 The Wolf.

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1: Hello.
2: Hi, is this Gina?
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2: Hi, Gina. This is Michelle.
3: Gina, this is Jad. I just want to let you know I love you in A League of Their Own. We are the Wolf Wake Up Crew on 99.9 The Wolf. Good morning.
1: Good morning.
2: Gina, we saw that you tapped the app for our brand new Country Nights and VIP Lights Tour stop to go see Zach John King and Jacob Hackworth in Cambridge.
3: And want to let you know that you tapped, and it was a great idea because you are officially a finalist to be down there on October 17th. You're in the running for our Country Nights and VIP Lights Tour.
1: That's awesome. Thank you.
2: We're going to pick a winner in the next few weeks, Gina, so we might be calling you back with even bigger news.
1: That's awesome. Thank you.
2: You're welcome. Gina Davis. That's why Jad said that. She is from Westbrook, and she's our latest qualifier. We're going to have more chances for you to tap the app in the next couple days. Tomorrow. Let's start with that.
3: You okay?
2: Yeah, I think so.
3: Did I completely derail this with like one simple A League of Their Own reference?
2: No, it didn't take much to derail me.
3: Are you
2: today.
3: Okay? Got a top three things on the way next day. Popular Company amongst our more seasoned members of Wolf Country just dropped a list that I'm sorry, like there's just no way this is true.
4: The Red Sox report powered by Roe Credit of Westbrook and Auburn. Rubber game of a series with the Kansas City Royals and Peyton Tolley started the game perfectly.
5: Into the line. He throws and a swing and a miss. An immaculate inning for Peyton Tolley. Tolley, 9 pitches, 9 strikes.
4: Highlight from the Red Sox Radio Network. Game tied at 1 in the 7th inning. Enter Roman Anthony.
6: A shot left center field gets down for a base hit. This will give the Red Sox the lead. Cut off in the gap by Collins. Durbin makes it 2-1 Red Sox.
4: And in the 8th, Trevor Story added to the Red Sox lead.
5: Here's a ground ball. Threw into left field. That's a base hit. One run scores. Here comes Adley wobbling around third. Throw home. Not in time. But first slide. Left hand on the plate. That's a 2-run hit for Story.
4: A 4-1 Red Sox win. Their second straight. They're off today. Begin a series in Texas against the Rangers tomorrow night. The Red Sox report has been brought to you by Roe Credit of Westbrook and Auburn. Driven by community. Focused on you.
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0: From the MB Tractor Weather Center, here's Maine's total weather from Channel 8.
11: A few isolated showers moving out of the region before clearing out and becoming sunny. We'll be drying out quick, though, as northwest winds increase 10 to 15 miles per hour with gusts as high as 30. Afternoon highs will be into the 60s and 70s. Overnight, though, lows dip back down to the 40s and 50s. Further inland, could have some 30s towards the international border. We stay dry until Thursday. For Maine's total weather, I'm Emily Pike.
2: 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Top three things this morning: a 13-year-old boy was killed. Two other juveniles were seriously injured Saturday night after a vehicle struck a group of pedestrians on Warren Avenue in Portland. It was over toward Riverside Street near the 95 overpass. A vehicle driven by a 48-year-old Portland man traveling in the same direction as these boys were walking struck them. The initial investigation showed the juveniles entered the roadway abruptly before being hit. The driver remained on the scene. He's cooperating with investigation, and no charges have been filed at this time. The New England Patriots placed wide receiver A.J. Brown on injured reserve, meaning he'll miss the next four games. Brown suffered a high ankle sprain when he was tackled during Wednesday night's game against Seattle. He'll be able to return on October 22nd when the Pats go to Chicago to play the Bears.
3: Yeah, good. They'll need him.
2: And AARP's Movies for Grownups is out with a 25 Most Fabulous Gen X Actresses list. You might be surprised at the age of some of your favorite female actresses.
3: Yeah.
2: Top five on this list: Drew Barrymore.
3: Smoke Show.
2: 51 years old.
3: Impossible.
2: Penelope Cruz.
3: Beautiful.
2: 52 years old.
3: Nope.
2: This one always throws me off. Halle Berry is 60 years old. And I want to look like Halle Berry when I'm 60 years old.
3: She could still take my soul.
2: Which I'm closing in on. Charlize Theron, a goddess.
3: Yeah.
2: 51 years old.
3: Nope.
2: And Viola Davis, 61 years old. That's your top five. But others on the list, Naomi Watts, Rachel Weisz, Nicole Kidman, 59. Just Lucy Liu is 57.
3: No, she's not.
2: But she is, Jen.
3: See, I question the validity of that because there's no way that can be true because I'm still 23.

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0: Zimmerman on 99.9 The Wolf. Michelle and Jab, Wolf Wake Up Crew, thanks for hanging out with us. We got Dirt on the Wolf for you in about 6 minutes.
1: Ella Langley keeps making history, and she could make more history in the weeks ahead. We'll tell you why.

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1: Ella Langley is always trending. Now, we know she is. We should find out in the next day or so if she ties with Mariah Carey's All I Want for Christmas Is You.
2: God, I hope
1: on
2: she
1: does. The Hot 100, right?
2: Correct.
1: Now, her song, Choosing Texas, has also spent its 21st week at number one on Billboard's streaming songs chart, breaking a tie with Lil Nas X and Billy Ray Cyrus on Old Town Road. And Mariah Carey's All I Want for Christmas Is You has 26 weeks in that spot. So a few more weeks to get to that. But this week, she could tie on the Hot 100.
2: Yeah. I don't know if she'll catch the streaming one because, I mean, every holiday season, everybody cranks that song.
1: Exactly.
2: So it's going to keep building up. But, I mean, whatever. Take the Hot 100 record and run.
1: Yeah. There you go, my friend. Very awesome. Hey, did you know that there's a Nashville Hockey League? And one of my favorites, Dierks Bentley, is a part of it.
3: Stanley keg means everything to me. You know, there's a thing called the Stanley Cup, but why have a cup you can have a keg?
4: I mean, that's all I've ever thought about growing up is winning the Stanley keg.
3: And to get the Stanley keg is, it'd be the pinnacle of my life, greater than having a family.
2: Beer leagues are so fun.
1: And I know Dierks is a huge hockey fan, big, I believe Predators fan. And Dierks, just one of the many characters who were part of the Nashville Hockey League. Carrie Underwood's husband, who's a former NHL player, Mike Fisher, is also part of the league. Again, the goal to win the Stanley keg.
2: When I worked in Boston, I was in a softball beer league, and it was just so fun. You hang with your team, you goof around, you want to win, but it's just so fun.
1: And another cool story, the Airport Authority in Nashville just voted unanimously to change the name of the airport in honor of Dolly Parton. The final name has not been announced yet, and it could take about a 1 to 2 year waiting period to make it all official.
2: Yeah.
1: But it looks like it's kind of like a shoo-in. It's a done deal.
2: I wonder if it'd be like Dolly Parton International Airport or like Dollywood International Airport, although that might make it sound like it's flying out of the actual Dollywood.
1: Yeah, so. That's true. Now maybe they do have a little mini plane that takes you right to it.
2: Yeah, right. Can you imagine?
1: That's your Dirt on the Wolf.
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10: 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I grew up a poor kid in a town full of poor people doing everything right, working 16-hour days, 30-below weather, and still struggling to get ahead. And it's

0: Worse now. People in this country work so damn hard and still feel so damn broke, so on the edge. That's no way to live. Susan Collins keeps telling us that everything's fine, but we know it's not. We all have eyes, paychecks, and bills. We know we're getting screwed. We've been waiting 30 years for Susan Collins to fight for us, but we're getting crushed out here. Healthcare, housing, heat. We've got to fight back. We're all hungry for it. I'm not going to accept how things are. I'm fighting for how they should be. You deserve better, and Maine is ready for a change. I'm Troy Jackson. I'm running for Senate, and I approve this message.
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0: That is Zach Top and South of Sanity on Country 99.9 The Wolf, Monday morning with the Wolf Wake Up Crew. Michelle and Jad here.
1: Thanks for hanging. 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
5: $95.67, Rob. Great guess. Unfortunately, that is too high, which means tomorrow morning around 7:15, there's going to be another chance to score this $500 in free gas thanks to our friends at Curb Records.
4: Excellent.
3: All right, so hopefully you are all paying close attention to the guesses as you hear them to help you try to zone in on what the correct dollar amount is. $500 in free gas. I don't know anyone who had to fill up. I got to go fill up the tank in my car today when I get out of work. Not looking forward to it. It's sticker shock now every time you go.
5: Oh, yeah. I filled up, what was it? I filled up Friday morning, I think. On the way in, it was 4:39 when I filled up. And then leaving work, I don't think I was out of here by like maybe 11. It was an early day for me on Friday.
3: Yeah.
5: And it was already up to 4:49.
3: So we're trying to step in and help in you know, whatever way we can. So we'll have more chances for you to maybe get that $500 in free gas tomorrow.
5: Yeah, by the way, that's not the only way that the Wolf's hooking you up with free money, too, because we do have our $100,000 cash grab back, and you have just over an hour to enter the word WIND, W-I-N-D, onto our website, 99.9thewolf.com, or in our Wolf app. Again, that is an active keyword until 11 o'clock.
3: Yeah, so Amy is coming in next, and she will give you that next keyword on the way. We'll have them throughout the day. Listen, because each keyword you hear, unique new keyword, gives you extra chances.
5: She might have tickets too. I don't remember. And I know Broadway has tickets too. somebody else is giving away Ashley Cook tickets. And then there may be other tickets being given away. I'm not going to lie. I don't know. And I don't have the prep sheet in front of me. So
3: we'll be hooking you up though. In other words, so just stick with us. We'll take care of you. Enjoy the day.
5: Yeah, it's going to be beautiful out. So let's go enjoy the beautiful day out now.
3: Oh, wait. We do have one other thing. Tomorrow morning, big concert announcement, right?
5: Yeah. 8 o'clock, I think.
3: 8 o'clock tomorrow morning. In case you are interested in going to another show, we love being able to give you the scoop on things. So 8 o'clock tomorrow morning.
5: You're going to be interested in this one. Trust us. Mm-hmm. All right. Have a great day. We'll see you in the morning.
3: Bye.
6: Good day, sir.
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10: This Red Sox injury update brought to you by the law offices of Joe Borenstein. Wilson Contreras returned to the Red Sox lineup on Sunday from the IL, with both Sidan Rafaela and Tyrone Guerrero expected to return during the Red Sox series in Texas. Meanwhile, Anthony Sigler is the latest to land on the injured list after feeling pain in his right wrist following a swing during Saturday's game. Sigler's first game back after Eli White was placed on the IL with ligament issues in his right foot. Garrett Crochet is slated to throw another bullpen on Tuesday after throwing off the Fenway mound on Friday. Tanner Houck will make a rehab assignment in Worcester on Tuesday night after throwing 48 pitches for the Sea Dogs on Friday. Yoan Oviedo will make a rehab appearance in Worcester on Thursday, and Justin Slayton has been shut down from throwing due to issues with his right elbow. This Red Sox injury update presented by the law offices of Joe Borenstein. Injured in an accident? 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
13: From the MB Tractor Weather Center, here's Maine's total weather from Channel 8.
14: A few isolated showers moving out of the region before clearing out and becoming sunny. We'll be drying out quick, though, as northwest winds increase 10 to 15 miles per hour with gusts as high as 30. Afternoon highs will be into the 60s and 70s. Overnight, though, lows dip back down to the 40s and 50s. Further inland, could have some 30s towards the international border. We stay dry until Thursday. For Maine's total weather, I'm Emily Pike.

0: Outlaw Country is coming to Portland this Thursday night. The Portland Expo, Whitey Morgan and the 78th. 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

0: Hey, it's Michelle and Jad, the Wolf Wake Up Crew. Coming up tomorrow morning,
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It's Gary Allen on Country 99.9 The Wolf this Friday night. Dan and Shay hit up the Bank NH Pavilion in Guilford with Tyler Hubbard and Josh Ross. 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

Today, we kicked off the $100,000 cash grab with the Wolf Wake Up Crew. I've got your next keyword coming in just after 11 today. 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

0: Country 99.9 The Wolf, Brantley Gilbert and Good Damn. And well, that was our Country Nights and VIP Lights Tour, but that show had to be canceled for Leader Bank Pavilion this month. So this morning we kicked off our next tour stop in Cambridge, Mass, for a sold out show, Zach John King and Jacob Hackworth at the Sinclair, Saturday, October 17th. So tomorrow, you're going to tap that app with the Wolf Wake Up Crew.
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1: From the MB Tractor Weather Center, here's Maine's total weather from Channel 8.
16: Sunshine this afternoon and temperatures in the upper 60s and low 70s. However, quite windy out of the northwest, gusting to 30, maybe 35 miles an hour. The wind should settle during the evening, and then it's going to be quite the cold night down into the low to mid 40s at the coastline. Up north, we're looking at upper 30s, even some mid 30s that could bring some frost in very northern areas. So a cold start to Tuesday rebounds nicely into the mid to upper 60s with sunshine. It should be in the mid to upper 70s on Wednesday with sunshine. From Channel 8, meteorologist Ted McInerney bringing you Maine's total weather.
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0: Hey, it's Michelle and Jad, the Wolf Wake Up Crew. Coming up tomorrow morning,
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1: And a big old concert announcement a little after 8 o'clock.
0: Woohoo! Tomorrow morning on The Wolf.

better than the wolf. Also, it's the return of the Prowler's free fill-up. $500 in free gas is back, and that's exclusively with the Wolf Wake Up Crew, 7:15 and 9:30. Correctly guess the exact cost of Prowler's last fill-up down to

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Hey, what's up? I'm Amy Ryan on this Monday as we get you back into the workday and kicking off our $100,000 cash grab. The current keyword is frog, by the way. 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

0: It's Ghost Wendell and Girl Dad on Country 99.9 The Wolf. Well, everything fall is just about out. Well, it is. Including this. Brock's is releasing a candy corn perfume. It's called Ode to Candy Corn, and it's available for $22 at candycornseason.com while supplies last. Yeah, and you know what? I am one of the few, I guess, that actually like candy corn, and I like the candy corn like pumpkins too. I've always loved those. I don't know if I want to smell like it though. That's awful sweet. Anyways, yeah, candy corn perfume. Enjoy. All right, more new country on the way next.
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7: I was 11. 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
6: Paul's father handed him a 50-cent coin. 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
7: I'm Paul LePage, candidate for Congress. 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
15: Sunshine this afternoon and temperatures in the upper 60s and low 70s. However, quite windy out of the northwest, gusting to 30, maybe 35 miles an hour. The wind should settle during the evening, and then it's going to be quite the cold night down into the low to mid 40s at the coastline. Up north, we're looking at upper 30s, even some mid 30s that could bring some frost in very northern areas. So a cold start to Tuesday rebounds nicely into the mid to upper 60s with sunshine. It should be in the mid to upper 70s on Wednesday with sunshine. From Channel 8, I'm meteorologist Ted McInerney bringing you Maine's total weather.
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2: Into the wind. He throws and a swing and a miss. An immaculate inning for Peyton Tolley. Tolley, 9 pitches, 9 strikes.
1: 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Game tied at 1 in the 7th inning. Enter Roman Anthony.
3: Swing and a shot left center field. Gets down for a base hit. This will give the Red Sox the lead. Cut off in the gap by Collins. Durbin makes it 2-1. Red Sox.
1: And in the 8th, Trevor Story added to the Red Sox lead.
2: Here's a ground ball through into left field. That's a base hit. One run scores. Here comes Adley wobbling around third. Throw home. Not in time. But first slide. Left hand on the plate. That's a 2-run hit for Story.
1: A 4-1 Red Sox win. Their second straight. They're off today. Begin a series in Texas against the Rangers tomorrow night. The Red Sox report has been brought to you by Row Credit of Westbrook and Auburn, driven by community focused on you.
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0: Brantley Gilbert's new one, Good Damn. And Brantley Gilbert and John Morgan were supposed to be at Leader Bank Pavilion this month, but that show has been canceled. So we kicked off a new Country Nights and VIP Lights tour today in Cambridge, Mass. 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
4: From the MB Tractor Weather Center, here's Maine's total weather from Channel 8.
5: Sunshine this afternoon and temperatures in the upper 60s and low 70s. However, quite windy out of the northwest, gusting to 30, maybe 35 miles an hour. The wind should settle during the evening, and then it's going to be quite the cold night down into the low to mid 40s at the coastline. Up north, we're looking at upper 30s, even some mid 30s that could bring some frost in very northern areas. So a cold start to Tuesday rebounds nicely into the mid to upper 60s with sunshine. It should be in the mid to upper 70s on Wednesday with sunshine. From Channel 8, I'm meteorologist Ted McInerney bringing you Maine's total weather.
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Another free show thanks to Seacoast RV. They are paying the cover charge. You can meet Atlas, this guy, thanks to the law offices of Joe Bornstein. Come on out and enjoy it. Here's Hold My Liquor on the Wolf.

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1: 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I'm a 5th-generation logger from Allegash. I grew up a poor kid in a town full of poor people, doing everything right, working 16-hour days, 30-below weather, and still struggling to get ahead. And it's worse now. 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That's no way to live. Susan Collins keeps telling us that everything's fine, but we know it's not. We all have eyes, paychecks, and bills. We know we're getting screwed. We've been waiting 30 years for Susan Collins to fight for us, but we're getting crushed out here. Healthcare, housing, heat, we've got to fight back. We're all hungry for it. I'm not going to accept how things are. I'm fighting for how they should be. You deserve better, and Maine is ready for a change. I'm Troy Jackson. I'm running for Senate, and I approve this message.
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0: Hendricks and Wyndham, starring Stony Creek Records recording artist Atlas. 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

0: Country 99.9 The Wolf. There's Zach Top. It's South of Sanity. I'm Amy Ryan. And so we have Ashley Cook tickets for Portland. If you want to go, Ashley is coming to Aura on Friday, September 25th. And I want to give you guys the chance to win them right now. If you text, I want the tickets to the number 866-900-WOLF, randomly, I will select somebody to grab a pair of tickets. So text me, I want the tickets to the number 866-900-WOLF, and you could be going on us.
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14: Sunshine this afternoon and temperatures in the upper 60s and low 70s. However, quite windy out of the northwest, gusting to 30, maybe 35 miles an hour. The wind should settle during the evening, and then it's going to be quite the cold night down into the low to mid 40s at the coastline. Up north, we're looking at upper 30s, even some mid 30s that could bring some frost in very northern areas. So a cold start to Tuesday rebounds nicely into the mid to upper 60s with sunshine. It should be in the mid to upper 70s on Wednesday with sunshine. From Channel 8, I'm meteorologist Ted McInerney bringing you Maine's total weather.
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0: Outlaw Country is coming to Portland this Thursday night. 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

0: Hey, it's Michelle and Jad, the Wolf Wake Up Crew. Coming up tomorrow morning,
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Country 99.9 The Wolf. Kane Brown, it's Women, I'm Amy. Your daily dose of good is on the way. Also, Ashley Cook tickets with Broadway, another keyword in the $100,000 cash grab. 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

0: Brantley Gilbert, good damn country, 99.9. The Wolf Daily Dose of Good, 22-year-old woman from Kaysville, Utah, just became the first person with Down syndrome to earn a certification as an upbeat bar instructor. Her name is Aubrey. She spent years taking fitness classes and became so familiar that she could teach choreography. And so she recently led her first class in front of more than 60 people, handed out lots of high fives and smiles. Yeah, bar. I would love to take one of those classes. All right, that's your Daily Dose of Good. Broadway is on the way next. He's got the next keyword in the $100,000 cash grab and more Ashley Cook tickets.
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3: 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And Maine is ready for a change. I'm Troy Jackson. I'm running for Senate, and I approve this message.
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6: From the MB Tractor Weather Center, here's Maine's total weather from Channel 8.
7: Sunshine this afternoon and temperatures in the upper 60s and low 70s. However, quite windy out of the northwest, gusting to 30, maybe 35 miles an hour. The wind should settle during the evening, and then it's going to be quite the cold night down into the low to mid 40s at the coastline. Up north, we're looking at upper 30s, even some mid 30s that could bring some frost in very northern areas. So a cold start to Tuesday, rebounds nicely into the mid to upper 60s with sunshine. It should be in the mid to upper 70s on Wednesday with sunshine. From Channel 8, I'm meteorologist Ted McInerney bringing you Maine's total weather.

Geraldine, Brooks, Combs. Gotta teach them their ABCs in country, right? It's Back to School with the Wolf. 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

0: Hey, it's Michelle and Jad, the Wolf Wake Up Crew. 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

I don't think people really understand how big Morgan Wallen is. Did you know he's the best-selling country artist of all time? He has sold 265 million certified units across singles and albums. That makes him number one all time. That is insane. 265 million after only becoming a national star in the late 2010s is bananas. It's Tyler Hubbard, Land on the Wolf.

0: So I was going to tell a joke about sodium, and then I thought, nah. N-A, nah. I hope you get that one. All right, coming up, we got Jordan Davis, also Chase Matthew next on The Wolf.
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17: Winds are settling down this evening. Temperatures overnight will plummet. We're going to have clear skies, and then, temperatures will be down in the low to mid-40s along the coastline. We're talking about upper 30s and low 40s inland, and up in the mountains and valleys, there could be a few spots in the mid-30s. Ooh, I could see some patchy frost, especially further north you go. By Tuesday morning, we warm up really quickly. A nice rebound up from the 30s and 40s up to the low 70s and upper 60s. And on Wednesday, mid to upper 70s with sunshine. From Channel 8, I'm meteorologist Ted McInerney, Maine's Total Weather.
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1: 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The Wolf.

I've got your free concert tickets. Ashley Cook is coming to Portland on the 25th of this month. And I'm going to get you in coming up in less than 10 minutes here at the Wolf.

Country 99.9, The Wolf. Ashley Cook is coming to Portland on the 25th of this month. I got tickets for you right now. Text winner, winner, chicken dinner to 866-900-WOLF. It's winner, winner, chicken dinner to grab those tickets for Ashley Cook from The Wolf.

0: Hey, it's Michelle and Jad, the Wolf Wake Up Crew. Coming up tomorrow morning,
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Beautiful day out there. Sunshine. Highs around 70. Tomorrow's going to be sunny. 65. Wednesday looking like partly sunny and a high 73. It's the Wolf

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1: Here's what politician Troy Jackson claims.
2: You don't get to buy the government that you want.
1: But let's look at what Troy Jackson did in Augusta. When Jackson was state Senate president, his son was one of the highest paid lobbyists in town. Special interests paid his son, and Jackson changed his positions. It was reported that Jackson, quote, flipped his position as his son lobbied. The Portland Press Herald reported Jackson flipped a lot. And Jackson's family has raked in nearly $200,000 lobbying. One company opposed a bill cracking down on their emissions. They paid Jackson's son thousands, and magically the bill they opposed with Troy Jackson in charge, it just went away. Coincidence or corruption? You decide. 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

0: Damned If I Do, Vincent Mason on Country 99.9 The Wolf. Coming up at 5 o'clock, I've got your next chance at $100,000. Yes, I'm talking six figures. Could be yours coming up at 5 o'clock. Man, my life has changed over the last couple of weeks. I got rid of my Silverado. I'm a truck guy, but I just couldn't do it anymore with the cost of gas. It's like $135 to get my oil changed every time. Insurance was high, so I traded it in, and I got a Kia Sorento Hybrid. And I went from spending $90 to fill up my tank to $50. I just filled up the Sorento a couple days ago, and the pump stopped. You know, I had the thing clicked in, so it was automatically filling up, and it stopped at $52. And I was like, "What is it, what happened?" So I went to, you know, pump more gas, and it wouldn't pump any more gas. And I'm like, "Oh, I have a different car now. It cost me 50% less to fill it up. That's gonna put a lot of money back in my bank account. I'm pretty excited about that." Brantley Gilbert's coming up. Good Damn. Also, Rascal Flatts. Life is a Highway next on The Wolf.
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5: Winds are settling down this evening. Temperatures overnight will plummet. We're going to have clear skies, and then, temperatures will be down in the low to mid-40s along the coastline. We're talking about upper 30s and low 40s inland, and up in the mountains and valleys, there could be a few spots in the mid-30s. Ooh, I can see some patchy frost, especially further north you go. By Tuesday morning, we warm up really quickly. A nice rebound up from the 30s and 40s up to the low 70s and upper 60s. And on Wednesday, mid to upper 70s with sunshine. From Channel 8, I'm meteorologist Ted McInerney, Maine's Total Weather.
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0: 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It's 5 o'clock, Wolf Country. We are Country 99.9, The Wolf. These are the songs you wanted to hear the most.

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1: 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Morgan Wallen at number 4. It's Been By Now on The Wolf.

Count down your five most requested songs. That was number two from Jelly Roll. It's Hands Up. And your number one most requested song is Stella Lefty. It's Boston on the Wolf. On a

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1: This Red Sox injury update brought to you by the law offices of Joe Borenstein. Wilson Contreras returned to the Red Sox lineup on Sunday from the IL, with both Sidan Rafaela and Tyrone Guerrero expected to return during the Red Sox series in Texas. Meanwhile, Anthony Sigler is the latest to land on the injured list after feeling pain in his right wrist following a swing during Saturday's game. Sigler's first game back after Eli White was placed on the IL with ligament issues in his right foot. Garrett Crochet is slated to throw another bullpen on Tuesday after throwing off the Fenway mound on Friday. Tanner Houck will make a rehab assignment in Worcester on Tuesday night after throwing 48 pitches for the Sea Dogs on Friday. Yoan Oviedo will make a rehab appearance in Worcester on Thursday, and Justin Slayton has been shut down from throwing due to issues with his right elbow. This Red Sox injury update presented by the law offices of Joe Borenstein. Injured in an accident? 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
0: Woo-hoo! Tomorrow morning on The Wolf.

It's the most anticipated film of the year. At least it is for me and my family. If you didn't know about this movie, I got to tell you. Maybe you've never heard of it. I'll tell you what it is. Coming up in 10 minutes here on The Wolf.

0: Locash in Hometown Home on Country 99.9 The Wolf. Have you heard of the movie Fall? It's available on pretty much all the streaming services. Me and my kids found this movie one weekend, and we have watched it maybe 10 times since we found it. It's so good. And it's weird because we're all afraid of heights, too, but we love this movie. It's called Fall. Look it up if you haven't heard of it. There is a sequel that just came out now, too. It's in select theaters, so it's not like this big national release. It's in certain theaters around the country. We tried to see it last weekend, but it only had one time that it was playing on Saturday and Sunday, so we did not make it to the theater to see it, but we're going to see it. And if you've not seen the original, check it out. It's called Fall. It's so good.
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4: Winds are settling down this evening. Temperatures overnight will plummet. We're going to have clear skies, and then, temperatures will be down in the low to mid-40s along the coastline. We're talking about upper 30s and low 40s inland, and up in the mountains and valleys, there could be a few spots in the mid-30s. Ooh, I could see some patchy frost, especially further north you go. By Tuesday morning, we warm up really quickly. A nice rebound up from the 30s and 40s up to the low 70s and upper 60s. And on Wednesday, mid to upper 70s with sunshine. From Channel 8, I'm meteorologist Ted McInerney, Maine's Total Weather.
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0: Outlaw Country is coming to Portland this Thursday night. 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
1: 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We are Country 99.9. The Wolf.

Pretty nice day out there, huh? Sunshine and highs around 70 degrees. Tomorrow is also going to be sunny. Highs in the mid-60s, and Wednesday, partly sunny, highs 73. It's Cole Swindell, a girl dad on the Wolf.

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0: it's Michelle and Jad, the Wolf Wake Up Crew. 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

I feel like Florida Georgia Line is cooking something up. They keep posting stuff on their social media accounts, and you know they broke up a few years ago, right? But they've since been spotted together. They've been hanging out. They've reconciled their differences, and I think that they're working on a new album and a tour. It's only a matter of time before they announce that. Tyler Hubbard, Land on the Wolf.

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I've been wondering about this. I wondered if this affected our sleep, and now I know it does affect how much sleep we get. And this is going to help me and my family. I think some of us have some sleep issues. I've been considering a sleep study, and now I got something new to try. I'll let you know what it is coming up in 10 minutes here on The Wolf. It's Jason Aldean.

0: Blake Whitten, that's called Bet on That on Country 99.9 The Wolf. New research suggests that light may be a hidden risk to your heart while sleeping. In a new study, researchers analyzed the sleep patterns of over 11,000 people and found even low levels of light may negatively impact heart health. The heart muscle walls of people exposed to more than 3 lux of light while sleeping, about the same as moonlight or light from a closed closet door, thickened in ways that made people's hearts pumping less efficient, which can mean poor sleep. Turn off all the lights. You don't really need that nightlight on. You're going to be fine. Use your phone flashlight if you got to get up and navigate to the bathroom. How about that?
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18: Winds are settling down this evening. Temperatures overnight will plummet. We're going to have clear skies, and then, temperatures will be down in the low to mid-40s along the coastline. We're talking about upper 30s and low 40s inland, and up in the mountains and valleys, there could be a few spots in the mid-30s. Well, I could see some patchy frost, especially further north you go. By Tuesday morning, we warm up really quickly. A nice rebound up from the 30s and 40s up to the low 70s and upper 60s. And on Wednesday, mid to upper 70s with sunshine. From Channel 8, I'm meteorologist Ted McInerney, Maine's Total Weather.

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Latest right there from Brantley Gilbert on 99.9 The Wolf. That's good damn. What's going on? It's JD checking in. Wolf Nights. We've got another big concert to announce. We're going to do that tomorrow morning, a little after 8 with the Wolf Wake Up Crew. And we'll have your first shot to win tickets before you can buy them. All right? This is Shane Prophet. It's Long Live Country on The Wolf.

0: Hey, it's Michelle and Jad, the Wolf Wake Up Crew. Coming up tomorrow morning,
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0: That's New Country from Avery Anna on 99.9 The Wolf. There's Blood Runs Thicker. What's going on? I'm JD with The Wolf at Night. So in case you missed it, we announced it. The next stop on the Country Nights and VIP Lights Tour, going to send you to see the sold-out show with Zach John King and Jacob Hackworth at the Sinclair in Cambridge, Mass. On Saturday, October 17th, we've got two tickets. And of course, that overnight hotel stay courtesy of Mercury Nashville. And more chances tomorrow morning with The Wolf Wake Up Crew to tap the Wolf app and get in the running to win. All right? We've got more New Country and the Legends coming up next on The Wolf. Hang on.
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19: Winds are settling down this evening. Temperatures overnight will plummet. We're going to have clear skies, and then, temperatures will be down in the low to mid-40s along the coastline. We're talking about upper 30s and low 40s inland, and up in the mountains and valleys, there could be a few spots in the mid-30s. Ooh, I could see some patchy frost, especially further north you go. By Tuesday morning, we warm up really quickly. A nice rebound up from the 30s and 40s up to the low 70s and upper 60s. And on Wednesday, mid to upper 70s with sunshine. From Channel 8, I'm meteorologist Ted McInerney, Maine's Total Weather. 99.